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1: Sasha's info dump.
2: 81% of us have to check, or at least feel like we have to check with our significant other before we do this. I'll tell you what that is coming up. What was ruined because too many people discovered it? This sounds a little bit hipster of us to be like, oh, I thought this was cool before everyone else did, and now everyone jumped on the bandwagon and it's kind of lost its luster a little bit.
0: Reality TV.
2: Why?
0: Because it's half of it's fake. More than that. Probably three-quarters of it's fake.
2: Like, it's gotten to the point where, actually, you raise a good point.
0: Yeah, I know.
2: I could talk about this for a very long time. Too long, in fact. The fact that social media has come into play with reality TV, you get reality TV stars reading the comments and then they curate their quote unquote character.
0: Well, and also it is scripted reality because they get thrown lines from the producer.
2: Right.
0: And they get blocked in certain areas in certain situations. And they're like, okay, we got to do that again because we didn't get the shot.
2: Yeah.
0: So how reality is that?
2: I've never been so happy in my life than right now.
0: No.
2: Because we are talking about reality TV.
0: Oh, yeah, yeah, right. Okay.
2: Okay.
0: Okay.
2: Anyway, some of the things, I can't even move on, that have been ruined because too many people discovered it. Food trucks. I mean, there was a time where there was just like one or two food trucks here and there.
0: Right. Yeah, yeah.
2: But now everybody's doing it and therefore prices have also gone up, right? Thrift stores, they were definitely ruined by resellers. It's really hard to find like that kitschy cool sweater now because everyone's going to thrift stores. And a lot of people on this survey said that nature has been ruined because too many people discovered it. I mean, we all know that nature is there. It's outside for all of us, but it's like too many of us have decided to go on hikes at the exact same time, and it kind of just ruins being out in nature because too many people are there,
0: It's like saying, I'm not happy anymore because I used to be happy, but so many other people are happy right now. It's not cool to be happy.
2: That's exactly what it is. Yeah. So 81% of us have to check, or at least feel kind of like we need to check with our significant other before we do this. And that is start a new TV show.
0: Oh, wow.
2: Or some type of series on a streaming service. We can't just willy-nilly be scrolling around on Netflix and start a series without consulting with our significant other.
0: The caveat to that, for me at least, is that if it's something that has a 20% chance of my wife liking it, then I, okay. But if it's under 20%, man, I'm flying through it.
2: Oh, absolutely. Yeah. My partner watches anime all the time, and I'm not really into it.
0: Anime?
2: Yeah.
0: Wow.
2: So if he wants to watch it, like, go after it. But if it's like a new popular series that everyone's talking about on Netflix, and I've been talking to him about it a million times, and I really want to watch it, and he goes and watches it without me, that's... That's a recipe for disaster.
0: Then what do? You refuse to watch it?
2: Yeah.
0: You'll teach them.
2: Yeah. It hasn't worked.
0: No, yeah.
2: That's your info dump.
3: Honey, does paper towel go in the garbage or the green bin?
4: The Which Bin tool says green bin.
3: How can I use the Which Bin tool?
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6: Some clouds rolling in throughout this evening, bringing with them the chance of showers. Temperature cooling to around 20 degrees as the humidity starts to lift. Overnight tonight, cloudy, chance of showers, risk of a thunderstorm, low 16. Cloudy, chance of showers throughout the day tomorrow, risk of a thunderstorm in the afternoon, high around 24, feeling like 29.

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2: You know, a lot of people are in the midst of planning their vacation, whether that's 1 week, 2 weeks, doesn't matter. And we're doing the same. We usually try to tear out for a couple of weeks somewhere.
3: Yeah, absolutely.
2: This year, I don't think we're doing that. I'm just going over the prices of destinations like Toronto, Vancouver, some of these cities. If you want to get a little city hit.
3: Mm-hmm.
2: Average price for a hotel room for one night, around $600.
3: No,
2: That's an average price. I mean, you can get a little cheaper and it can get way more expensive.
3: Yeah.
2: I remember when prices were, and this is not so long ago,
3: yeah,
2: where, you know, an average price was $250, maybe $300.
3: That's a lot. I feel like I have to change my thinking almost, because I know the odd time I stay in a hotel, like, I want it to be like at most $100.
2: $98.
3: Yeah, like, I'm looking for those kind of deals.
2: That's where the bed comes out of the wall.
3: Yeah.
2: Like an ironing board.
3: Murphy bed. I think I've started to be okay with like $150
2: a night.
3: Where
2: are you staying for $150?
3: Obviously, I don't know. I think the last time I stayed in a hotel where I had to pay some of the price.
2: Yeah.
3: I probably didn't know the full price. You know what I mean?
2: Wow,
3: like,
2: okay.
3: Maybe Tyler booked it.
2: Sure.
3: And he just asked me, like, you know, throw me a couple bucks here and there. And I had no idea.
2: It's an unbelievable life you lead. Hey, you know, just throw me a couple of bucks there, sweetie.
3: Yeah, whatever. Like, I'll buy you breakfast later.
2: Like, yeah, like, what is going on?
3: Yeah, it seems so, so expensive now.
2: Now, with your condo, would you ever consider, because of these prices are so outrageous, would you consider a home swap?
3: I think that is a very cool idea. It freaks me out because I'd have to hide a lot of stuff.
2: Sure you would.
3: Oh, my God.
2: Boy, would you ever, hey?
3: I know. It's nutty. But I never even thought about the idea of just swapping. So, like, I would go to a different city and live in someone's home and they would come and visit my home?
2: That's how they go and do it.
3: Is that a thing?
2: There's a website all designed towards home swapping.
3: Whoa.
2: Now, we've considered it, but we're lazy. And when I say we, I say me. But
3: You do have to get a lot in place in order to do that.
2: I love the idea, though.
3: Yes.
2: I really do. And then you got to be careful that you're home swapping at the same level. You know
3: yes.
2: what I mean?
3: Yeah.
2: I mean, because you don't want to go down. Maybe you want to go up, and that's great, but you definitely don't want to go down.
3: It generally has to be about the same level.
2: Yeah, right?
3: Yeah, I could see that.
2: So you would do it?
3: I would do it, yes.
2: Okay. So would you home swap? And if the prices are too much, are you going camping?
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0: 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Thanks again for hanging out. 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
0: We were asking you, with the prices of hotel rooms, just has such a crazy number, is that altering your plans for vacation? Alicia says, don't forget about FIFA. They're jacking up the prices. Here's the thing. I know that. So I took a look at the prices for the middle of July.
1: Oh.
0: FIFA's like in 10 more days. Right. No, so not even. Next week.
1: Right. So when it's over.
0: So when it's over, that's when I looked at the prices. And they're still like $700 on average a night.
1: And it's sad because, you know, with everything going on in the world, I think a lot of us are planning on, you know, just staying home or staying close to home and traveling domestically. So it'd be nice if hotel prices could just allow us to do that.
0: Yeah, I know.
1: But it's way too expensive.
0: It's way up there. Sasha refuses to spend more than $100 a night. So I don't know where you're staying.
1: So when Tyler and I first started dating, we used to do this fun thing where, because we were long distance, we had to meet at a hotel. That sounds really seedy. And I'm not going to make it any better by adding this. We tried to find
0: the cheapest.
1: No. And not just to save money, but just to like, let's see the grossest hotel we can stay in. And we stayed in some doozies.
0: What is wrong with you guys?
1: It's kind of like going to those hole-in-the-wall restaurants. Like
0: sometimes you'll find. No, it's not. Actually, it's not. Actually, it's not like that.
1: We did one time have to change hotels because there was a mold problem. So, you know what?
0: You too, hey.
1: We were asking for it.
0: No, you're kidding. Oh, my gosh. You'd meet in a hotel motel somewhere. Oh. All right. Susan, prices. They affecting what you're planning on here?
2: It absolutely would.
1: Do you find that... No, camping almost seems more appealing now because it's maybe a little cheaper.
2: Maybe. Not that I would go camping.
0: I know, yeah, me neither. Susan, I don't want to do that either.
1: But like, I kind of get it now.
2: So I'm going to go someplace like Victoria where I have family that I can stay with.
0: Right? You just kind of crash with fam.
1: You need the mooching options for sure.
0: Yeah.
2: Absolutely.
0: Yeah, I know. Or, you know, I can crash at your place. You can crash at my place. We can do a home exchange.
1: Oh, that's
2: there
1: fun.
2: You go.
0: Yeah. We could, or you can crash at Sasha's place.
2: There we go. Hey.
0: Okay.
1: You do not sound excited.
2: I feel like, wait a minute.
0: No, yeah. Hang tight, everybody.
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2: Cloudy throughout this evening, along with the chance of some showers. The humidity is going to start to break. Temperature is going to drop to about 20 degrees. Overnight tonight, cloudy, chance of showers, risk of a thunderstorm, low 16. Cloud and showers with the risk of a thunderstorm for tomorrow, high around 24. Humidex making it feel more like 29.

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0: Good to have you along. On the way, we'll take a look at your case file, see what's going on in music today. Post Malone was in Florida recently performing. And, you know, he's erratic at the best of times, right?
4: Yes, I think that's a good word for it.
0: But there was something wonky going on. And
4: no
0: it was
4: way.
0: All caught on video on TikTok. And we'll discuss that coming up. Also, what did we learn today? A whole bunch of things. Hotel room rates. My gosh, who in their right mind can actually pay $1,000 a night?
4: The scary part about it is it's making camping seem way more appealing.
0: I know. Dress code. We were talking about if you could get a better job, better paying, but there is a strict dress code, would you do it?
4: Yeah, how important is what you want to wear to you?
0: And romantic gestures. This is the question that stumped everybody today. When was the last time you did a romantic gesture to your partner?
5: I don't know.
4: That's what I was going to say.
5: I do it all the time.
0: Yeah, okay, do you? Okay, so we'll get to that in minutes.
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2: Case filed.
1: Okay, let's see what's going on in the world of music. Okay, so Post Malone, something weird's going on with him.
3: Oh, no.
1: Yeah, he was at a concert recently. We'll get to that in a sec. Okay, so Carly Pearce is busy. This is CMA Fest, formerly known as Fan Fest. She is at the Artist of the Day, and she's going to do that, I think, on the weekend. She's doing Carly's Closet Sale. She also does that, so she takes stuff from her own closet, and you can go and buy it. All proceeds go to her charity of choice.
3: Ooh, I would love to go in her closet.
1: Yeah, right. It's really good taste.
3: Yeah.
1: Right? So here's Carly explaining how she wants her fans to have the same experience she did back in the day at CMA Fest.
4: I stood in line for hours for people like Shadazy, Leanne Rimes, Leanne Womack. All I wanted was to see them. Now seeing the lines for me and seeing that the fans are taking the time out of their busy 4 days to come and see me, it's a responsibility to make sure that the way that I felt when I met those artists that were my favorites when I was a young girl, that I give them the same respect and time and genuine heart that I wanted and got when I was little.
1: You know, I wish, like, everybody, and for the most part they are, but I mean, just across the board, every artist had that sensibility.
3: Oh, definitely.
1: To every meet and greet that you go to. I mean, to any interaction.
3: Yeah.
1: Post Malone's fans are pretty worried because he had this show in Panama City Beach, Florida. And on TikTok, it shows him laying down on the stage, then digging through his pockets. He finds a cigarette. He lights it. Then he kind of sits up a little bit, slumps over, takes a few drags. And after a minute, and again, still the band is playing.
3: Like he's on stage in the middle of a show.
1: Yes.
3: Oh, wow.
1: He pushes himself back to his feet, but he kind of stumbles a little bit. He stops, hunches over to read some fan's sign or message on their phone. And then he just launches into the song Rockstar. I've watched this, this video over and over and over again. And it does sound, or see at least, that there is something going on there. And I know he's always been known to be a little unpredictable.
3: Yeah, okay.
1: Right? But this is something different.
3: Oh, well, I hope he's okay.
1: This is outside of his quirky behavior, I'm
3: thinking. Right, I think so.
1: Hopefully everything is, yeah, as you say, okay. All right, those are your case files.
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8: Some clouds rolling in throughout this evening, bringing with them the chance of showers. Temperature cooling to around 20 degrees as the humidity starts to lift. Overnight tonight, cloudy, chance of showers, risk of a thunderstorm, low 16. Cloudy, chance of showers throughout the day tomorrow, risk of a thunderstorm in the afternoon, high around 24, feeling like 29.

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1: So, what did we learn today?
0: Yes, indeedy. We learned a bunch. We learned about hotel prices, and they're changing all of our plans. Back in the day, and when I mean back in the day, like maybe a month ago, Sasha's like, oh yeah, I wouldn't do more than $100 a night for a room. I'm like, but...
2: That, and I would have nowhere to stay.
0: That was back in the 70s.
2: I guess I just need to switch my mind at this point because I'm just not going to find anything cheaper than $100.
0: Dress codes, we're talking about that. Would you go to a job that had a dress code, and how much money would they have to pay you more than you're making now for that to happen?
2: Yeah, it really makes you think about, like, how much is your comfort, your everyday comfort at work important to you over the money?
0: I suggested we all get jerseys.
2: I actually, instead of uniforms, I love the idea of jerseys.
0: Baseball jerseys.
2: Yes. And what would be written on, would it have to be your name or could you come up with like a fun name?
0: Oh, yeah. Do whatever you want.
2: Oh. Yeah. What would your name be then?
0: Twisted Steel means sex appeal.
2: Oh, that's going to cost the company way too much money to embroider that.
0: Probably.
2: Come on.
0: Probably. And then romantic gestures. We stumped everybody today on when was the last time you showed your spouse, your partner, a romantic gesture. You have no idea.
2: I have no idea. But we do little nice things for each other, I think.
0: Yeah, sure. Roland has the last word on this. He says, hey, I just did the laundry out of the blue.
3: Just out of the blue. Just got it done.
2: And did you sort it properly, fold it, put it away, everything?
3: Well, no.
0: Okay, well, listen.
2: I put it in the washing machine.
0: I'm not her slave.
3: I folded it.
0: Okay.
3: Sorting it.
0: Yeah.
3: Yeah.
0: Now, what motivated you to do such a task?
3: Just she wasn't feeling good.
0: Oh, there it
2: That's
0: is.
2: That's nice.
0: You know what? And that day, Roland's heart grew 5 times larger.
3: There you go.
2: Very cute.
0: Oh, you're a prince. You're an angel, Roland.
3: I'm her king.
0: Yeah.
2: Oh, there
0: well,
2: it
0: let's
2: is.
0: Not get carried away. Okay, one step at a time, champ. All right? Okay.
3: Okay. Sounds good.
0: All right, Roland. We appreciate you.
3: Thank you.
2: Okay, thanks, Roland.
0: See
2: you.
0: Bye.
3: Bye.
2: Bye.
0: Okay. There he is.
2: Oh, Roland.
0: What a beauty. Our show MVP is coming up next.
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1: So, what did we learn today?
0: Getting to what we learned today, hotel prices are out of control, and that's changing everybody's vacation plans, except for Sasha, where she just realized, what, you can't get a motel hotel for $89.99 anymore?
2: I used to stay in such cheap hotels. I also think my partner, he does IT for a lot of hotels, so I think maybe I get a bit of a staff discount, a friends and family thing, or I just have no idea what the price of anything is.
0: You just don't.
2: I don't.
0: Dress codes. Would you go to a job that had a strict dress code, but you could make a bit more money? And then how much of that bit more money would that have to be?
2: Yeah. I've worked some bad jobs with bad dress codes, and I don't know. It would have to be a lot of money to have a strict one.
0: Think about the idea of having team jerseys.
2: I love it. I honestly really like it.

0: halfway in a seedy motel.
1: Which is why I don't know how much hotel rooms
0: cost. Which is sweet, too. For our show MVP, it has to be our friend Dave and his romantic gestures and writing notes. And he says, oh, I used to do that back in the day.
2: I used to do that.
0: Then what happened?
1: Yeah.
2: She couldn't read my handwriting, so I just quit.
1: No, and you're really?
0: She's like, why is he leaving prescriptions for me every morning? Yeah. Does he think I'm really sick?
2: Yeah.
0: Yeah, that's romantic right there. Honey, yes. I think you're really pale. That's why.
1: You should get that checked out.
0: Dave is our show MVP.
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6: Cloudy throughout this evening, along with the chance of some showers. The humidity is going to start to break. Temperature is going to drop to about 20 degrees. Overnight tonight, cloudy, chance of showers, risk of a thunderstorm, low 16. Cloud and showers with the risk of a thunderstorm for tomorrow, high around 24. Humidex making it feel more like 29.

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1: It's the Casey Clark Show. Yeah.
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1: 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The Casey Clark Show.
0: Let's get to it. It's called The Good Stuff. It's a great feeling story. Celebrating 47 years together. This couple didn't do it quietly either. And in fact, they didn't do it alone.
4: Oh, yeah. Well, and I mean, you got to celebrate and kick it into high gear. 47 years. Come on.
0: So it wasn't that they gave themselves gifts for their 47th anniversary. They gave their community gifts.
4: Aww.
0: For their 47th. We'll get to that coming up. And a question that I had no idea so many people would have difficulty answering. What is the last romantic gesture you gave your partner?
4: And if it's hard to answer, maybe you got to look within yourself.
0: Yeah. And by the way, no kidding. We have a surefire way to do something small yet big, and you have literally no talent. You don't have to have any talent to do it.
4: Oh, I love that.
0: Yeah, we'll give you that secret coming up.

0: Today's Best Country, Country 105.
1: Yeah, man, that's the good stuff.
0: Okay, this is where we celebrate amazing things that people are doing on their anniversaries.
2: Ooh.
0: We call this the good stuff. Okay, it's really cool. After 47 years of marriage, you would think you'd want a nice little dinner.
2: Oh, yeah.
0: Maybe a few friends to celebrate, family
2: sure.
0: members perhaps, but... Lois and Richard Nicotra didn't throw themselves that sort of party. Instead, they threw their community a giant check. Through their foundation, they handed out more than $1.5 million to local schools, nonprofits, charities, and scholarships. Actually, the total, you carry the four, cosign the eight,
2: sure.
0: came out to $1,573,885.
1: Yeah, man, that's the good stuff.
0: Wow. By the way, this just wasn't one big donation to one big place. They had 43 nonprofits to support. 24 students received scholarships.
2: Oh, amazing.
0: And 5 scholarships went to children of Team Nicotra employees.
2: Okay.
0: Coolest part, too, their foundation has been doing this since 2011. So after 47 years together, they're like, you know what? I know our love obviously has lasted the test of time.
2: Right, they're rich in love already.
0: Yeah, but now they're spreading.
2: Yeah.
0: Not only their love, but their wealth. Mm-hmm. I love this. 47 years, man.
2: That's nothing to sneeze at.
0: No kidding.
2: Pretty good.
0: Listen, if you have some good stuff, let's celebrate it. You can contact us through our website.
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6: Some clouds rolling in throughout this evening, bringing with them the chance of showers. Temperature cooling to around 20 degrees as the humidity starts to lift. Overnight tonight, cloudy, chance of showers, risk of a thunderstorm, low 16. Cloudy, chance of showers throughout the day tomorrow, risk of a thunderstorm in the afternoon, high around 24, feeling like 29.

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0: Country 105, playing today's best country. If you just popped in, we're talking about the latest romantic gesture that you've made to your partner, or vice versa.
1: Sure, yeah.
0: Okay, it has baffled you.
1: It really has. Okay, but I think that we do sweet little nothings for each other.
0: Let's emphasize the nothings.
1: Hey.
0: It's true.
1: And I do think we are very food motivated. Mm-hmm. Like it's
2: just like my dog.
1: 100%. Like it's something like if I'm out, mm-hmm. I'll bring back, you know, his favorite food whatever.
0: Yeah.
1: See, like I think that's really nice. But have I like, you know, hired an airplane to write his name in the sky lately? No, I have not.
0: Okay, wow.
1: That's a grand gesture.
0: It is. Okay, so if you don't have that DNA in you and that chip, and I get it. So this is what I did. And I just did it out of, I don't know, I wasn't bored. I thought, hey, I stumbled on this idea. Again, it's AI, so don't freak out. Mm-hmm. But what I did is I took the last couple of text messages that I got from my wife, Susie Q's, who I adore and love is my reason for breathing, put it into chat, told it, I need you to make a song out of this.
1: Oh, nice.
0: It gave me the song, it gave me the lyrics. Then I went to another AI app and I said, okay, now put this into motion, make a song. Female voice, and I want it slow and melodic.
1: And kind of sad, right?
0: That's
1: your thing.
0: I like sad music.
1: You like sad music.
0: As much as I'm a bright light, I do love sad music.
1: Okay.
0: You know? Okay, so this is just a small sample of this song. And again, these are text messages I took from my wife and put it into a song. Mm. Okay.

0: I love these lyrics. They're real and they're raw. They're raw and they're customized to us.
1: Yes. Just a snapshot of your life right then and there.
0: See?
1: Hey? Yeah. It's
0: okay.
1: Beautiful.
0: So if you want, all you gotta do is take the text messages.
2: Okay.

0: I have to pee.
1: Yeah.
2: Beautiful.
1: So, and then you make a song out of it, and you deliver the song, and they're like, oh, my gosh.
2: Has Sue heard this?
1: Of course she has.
2: And?
1: She loves it.
2: Okay, great.
1: Loves it.
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0: Today's best country, Country 105. A very difficult question for a lot of people to answer today that we're asking. What is the most recent romantic gesture that you have given to your partner or vice versa?
1: And it shouldn't be a tough question, but I will say, just because I'm trying to defend my own honor here, I guess, that when you've been together for a long time, mm-hmm. you do these sweet little nothings for each other every single day.
0: These sweet little, and let's just focus on the term nothings.
1: I know.
0: Nothings.
1: You know, you're not always doing these big grand gestures, and I think that's okay.
0: Oh, sure. Whatever floats. Like, listen, you're keeping the score, not me, okay?
1: I'm not keeping any score.
0: Okay. So the tip that we were giving you today is what I did is I took some text messages that my wife and I exchanged. I put it into chat. It gave me song lyrics. I then put that into another AI, and it gave me a song. Here's a snippet.

0: Yeah. I mean, it's real. It's only us, and it speaks volumes. She loved it, by the way.
1: Which is very sweet.
0: Yeah.
1: It's hilarious, too, honestly.
0: I know, right? Dave, we're asking you the question, what's the last romantic thing you've done?
2: I bought my wife flowers on Mother's Day.
0: There's something. Because you kind of had to, though.
1: Yeah.
2: Do I, though?
0: Yeah. Well, I don't know. Do you? I kind of think you do.
2: What have you done for Susie Cusie?
0: You know what I do?
1: Oh, boy.
0: I make her songs. I leave her a note every single morning.
1: Yeah, that's very sweet.
2: I used to do that.
0: Then what happened?
1: Yeah.
2: She's gonna read my handwriting, so I just quit.
1: No, really?
0: She's like, why is he leaving prescriptions for me every morning? Yeah. What, does he think I'm really sick?

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10: Some clouds rolling in throughout this evening, bringing with them the chance of showers. Temperature cooling to around 20 degrees as the humidity starts to lift. Overnight tonight, cloudy, chance of showers, risk of a thunderstorm, low 16. Cloudy, chance of showers throughout the day tomorrow, risk of a thunderstorm in the afternoon, high around 24, feeling like 29.

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4: Cloudy throughout this evening, along with the chance of some showers. The humidity is going to start to break. Temperature is going to drop to about 20 degrees. Overnight tonight, cloudy, chance of showers, risk of a thunderstorm, low 16. Cloud and showers with the risk of a thunderstorm for tomorrow, high around 24. Humidex making it feel more like 29.

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6: Cloudy today, chance of showers, risk of a thunderstorm, reaching a high near 24. Humidex making it feel more like 29. Cloudy periods overnight tonight, chance of showers, low near 14. Nice and sunny to end the weekend tomorrow, high 24. More sun on Monday and a high of 27.

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4: Cloudy chance of showers with the risk of a thunderstorm later today. High 24, humid X making it feel more like 29. Cloudy periods, chance of showers overnight tonight, low 14. Nice and sunny for tomorrow and a high of 24. Sun continuing into Monday and a high of 27.

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3: Country 105 weather. Cloudy today, chance of showers, risk of a thunderstorm, reaching a high near 24. Humid X making it feel more like 29. Cloudy periods overnight tonight, chance of showers, low near 14. Nice and sunny to end the weekend tomorrow, high 24. More sun on Monday and a high of 27.

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6: Cloudy chance of showers with the risk of a thunderstorm later today. High 24. Humidex making it feel more like 29. Cloudy periods. Chance of showers overnight tonight. Low 14. Nice and sunny for tomorrow and a high of 24. Sun continuing into Monday and a high of 27.

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3: Cloudy today, chance of showers, risk of a thunderstorm reaching a high near 24, humidex making it feel more like 29. Cloudy periods overnight tonight, chance of showers, low near 14. Nice and sunny to end the weekend tomorrow, high 24. More sun on Monday and a high of 27.

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4: Cloudy chance of showers with the risk of a thunderstorm later today. High 24, Humidex making it feel more like 29. Cloudy periods, chance of showers overnight tonight, low 14. Nice and sunny for tomorrow and a high of 24. Sun continuing into Monday and a high of 27.

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4: Cloudy today, chance of showers, risk of a thunderstorm, reaching a high near 24. Humidex making it feel more like 29. Cloudy periods overnight tonight, chance of showers, low near 14. Nice and sunny to end the weekend tomorrow, high 24. More sun on Monday and a high of 27.

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6: Cloudy chance of showers with the risk of a thunderstorm later today. High 24. Humid X making it feel more like 29. Cloudy periods. Chance of showers overnight tonight. Low 14. Nice and sunny for tomorrow and a high of 24. Sun continuing into Monday and a high of 27.

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4: Cloudy today, chance of showers, risk of a thunderstorm, reaching a high near 24. Humidex making it feel more like 29. Cloudy periods overnight tonight, chance of showers, low near 14. Nice and sunny to end the weekend tomorrow, high 24. More sun on Monday and a high of 27.

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3: Cloudy chance of showers with the risk of a thunderstorm later today. High 24, humid X making it feel more like 29. Cloudy periods, chance of showers overnight tonight. Low 14. Nice and sunny for tomorrow and a high of 24. Sun continuing into Monday and a high of 27.

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4: Cloudy today, chance of showers, risk of a thunderstorm, reaching a high near 24, humid X making it feel more like 29. Cloudy periods overnight tonight, chance of showers, low near 14. Nice and sunny to end the weekend tomorrow, high 24. More sun on Monday and a high of 27.

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5: Cloudy chance of showers with the risk of a thunderstorm later today. High 24, humid X making it feel more like 29. Cloudy periods, chance of showers overnight tonight. Low 14. Nice and sunny for tomorrow and a high of 24. Sun continuing into Monday and a high of 27.
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2: We're talking with Kyle Seebeck, MP for Dufferin-Caledon. 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
5: Today cloudy with a chance of showers throughout the day and the risk of a thunderstorm with a high of 22. Tonight cloudy with a low of 14. Tomorrow a mix of sun and cloud with a high of 23. And Monday sunshine with a high of 26.

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6: Today cloudy with a chance of showers throughout the day and the risk of a thunderstorm with a high of 22. Tonight cloudy with a low of 14. Tomorrow a mix of sun and cloud with a high of 23. And Monday sunshine with a high of 26.

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2: It's 7 o'clock. Good morning. I'm Jill Charlebois. Quebec's health minister has tabled legislation that would move to ban the sale of energy drinks to children under 16. The purpose of the bill would prevent the harmful effects of energy drinks on young people following the death of a 15-year-old who died after drinking a can of Red Bull while on ADHD medication. The medical examiner said that the teen's death was from heart arrhythmia caused by the interaction between the drink and the meds. The proposed ban would extend to online sales and vending machines, and anyone under the age of 16 would be subject to a $100 fine. Quebec Health Minister Sonia Boulanger said at the time of tabling the bill that the risks associated with energy drink consumption are too often trivialized. The ceasefire between the United States and Iran is being put to the test again after the two countries exchanged strikes in the Persian Gulf. American forces have been targeting Iranian drones and radar sites, while Iran has been firing missiles at U.S. military bases, according to the BBC. The U.S. military says that it shot down four Iranian attack drones that were launched toward the Strait of Hormuz, which poses an immediate threat to regional maritime traffic. Iran retaliated by firing ballistic missiles at U.S. air bases in Kuwait and U.S. Navy facilities in Bahrain. Sunwing Vacations says that the company has indefinitely canceled all operations to Cuba. The announcement comes after the group, which includes Sunwing Vacations, WestJet Vacations, and WestJet Quebec, announced back in April that it would cancel all service to Cuba from June 20th until October 9th. Major airlines in Canada had originally suspended service to Cuba in February when airports on the island said that they were running low on jet fuel. While Sunwing did not cite a fuel shortage as the cause for the suspension, the company did refer to the hardship that locals are facing. In sports, the Blue Jays dropped a 13-3 decision to the visiting Orioles last night, thanks to Baltimore's Adley Rutschman knocking in 5 runs on 4 hits. In the CFL, Sergio Castillo's walk-off field goal helped the Winnipeg Blue Bombers to a 30-28 win over the Stampeders. Winnipeg, which went 0-3 against Calgary last season, trailed by 1 point with 64 seconds remaining. In the WNBA, Arike Ogunbowale scored 30 points and made 6 three-pointers, while Paige Beckers had 18 points and a career-high 14 assists as Dallas beat the Sparks 104-96. Elsewhere, Chicago beat Connecticut 85-80 and Phoenix got past Portland 78-72. And ahead of the FIFA World Cup,

0: Canada settled for a 1-1 draw against Ireland in Montreal last night. That's a look at news and sports. The weather is next.
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0: Today cloudy with a chance of showers throughout the day and the risk of a thunderstorm with a high of 22. Tonight cloudy with a low of 14. Tomorrow a mix of sun and cloud with a high of 23. And Monday sunshine with a high of 26.
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6: Weather. Today cloudy with a chance of showers throughout the day and the risk of a thunderstorm with a high of 22. Tonight cloudy with a low of 14. Tomorrow a mix of sun and cloud with a high of 23. And Monday sunshine with a high of 26.

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4: Today, cloudy with a chance of showers throughout the day and the risk of a thunderstorm with a high of 22. Tonight, cloudy with a low of 14. Tomorrow, a mix of sun and cloud with a high of 23. And Monday, sunshine with a high of 26.

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2: It's 8 o'clock. Good morning. I'm Jill Charlebois. Quebec's health minister has tabled legislation that would move to ban the sale of energy drinks to children under 16. The purpose of the bill would prevent the harmful effects of energy drinks on young people following the death of a 15-year-old who died after drinking a can of Red Bull while on ADHD medication. The medical examiner said that the teen's death was from heart arrhythmia caused by the interaction between the drink and the meds. The proposed ban would extend to online sales and vending machines, and anyone under the age of 16 would be subject to a $100 fine. Quebec Health Minister Sonia Boulanger said at the time of tabling the bill that the risks associated with energy drink consumption are too often trivialized. Sunwing Vacations says that the company has indefinitely canceled all operations to Cuba. The announcement comes after the group, which includes Sunwing Vacations, WestJet Vacations, and WestJet Quebec, announced back in April that it would cancel all service to Cuba from June 20th until October 9th. Major airlines in Canada had originally suspended service to Cuba in February when airports on the island said that they were running low on jet fuel. While Sunwing did not cite a fuel shortage as the cause for the suspension, the company did refer to the hardship that locals are facing. The ceasefire between the United States and Iran is being put to the test again after the two countries exchanged strikes in the Persian Gulf. American forces have been targeting Iranian drones and radar sites, while Iran has been firing missiles at U.S. military bases, according to the BBC. The U.S. military says that it shot down four Iranian attack drones that were launched toward the Strait of Hormuz, which poses an immediate threat to regional maritime traffic. Iran retaliated by firing ballistic missiles at U.S. air bases in Kuwait and U.S. Navy facilities in Bahrain. In sports, the Blue Jays dropped a 13-3 decision to the visiting Orioles last night, thanks to Baltimore's Adley Rutschman knocking in 5 runs on 4 hits. In the CFL, Sergio Castillo's walk-off field goal helped the Winnipeg Blue Bombers to a 30

0: 28 win over the Stampeders. Winnipeg, which went 0-3 against Calgary last season, trailed by 1 point with 64 seconds remaining. In the WNBA, Arike Ogunbowale scored 30 points and made 6 three-pointers, while Paige Beckers had 18 points and a career-high 14 assists as Dallas beat the Sparks 104-96. Elsewhere, Chicago beat Connecticut 85-80 and Phoenix got past Portland 78-72. And ahead of the FIFA World Cup, Canada settled for a 1-1 draw against Ireland in Montreal last night. That's a look at news and sports. The weather's next.
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0: Today cloudy with a chance of showers throughout the day and the risk of a thunderstorm with a high of 22. Tonight cloudy with a low of 14. Tomorrow a mix of sun and cloud with a high of 23. And Monday sunshine with a high of 26.
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4: Today cloudy with a chance of showers throughout the day and the risk of a thunderstorm with a high of 22. Tonight cloudy with a low of 14. Tomorrow a mix of sun and cloud with a high of 23, and Monday sunshine with a high of 26.

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4: Today, cloudy with a chance of showers throughout the day and the risk of a thunderstorm with a high of 22. Tonight, cloudy with a low of 14. Tomorrow, a mix of sun and cloud with a high of 23. And Monday, sunshine with a high of 26.

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3: It's 9 o'clock. Good morning. I'm Jill Charlebois. Quebec's health minister has tabled legislation that would move to ban the sale of energy drinks to children under 16. The purpose of the bill would prevent the harmful effects of energy drinks on young people following the death of a 15-year-old who died after drinking a can of Red Bull while on ADHD medication. The medical examiner said that the teen's death was from heart arrhythmia caused by the interaction between the drink and the meds. The proposed ban would extend to online sales and vending machines, and anyone under the age of 16 would be subject to a $100 fine. Quebec Health Minister Sonia Boulanger said at the time of tabling the bill that the risks associated with energy drink consumption are too often trivialized. The ceasefire between the United States and Iran is being put to the test again after the two countries exchanged strikes in the Persian Gulf. American forces have been targeting Iranian drones and radar sites, while Iran has been firing missiles at U.S. military bases, according to the BBC. The U.S. military says that it shot down four Iranian attack drones that were launched toward the Strait of Hormuz, which poses an immediate threat to regional maritime traffic. Iran retaliated by firing ballistic missiles at U.S. air bases in Kuwait and U.S. Navy facilities in Bahrain. Sunwing Vacations says that the company has indefinitely canceled all operations to Cuba. The announcement comes after the group, which includes Sunwing Vacations, WestJet Vacations, and WestJet Quebec, announced back in April that it would cancel all service to Cuba from June 20th until October 9th. Major airlines in Canada had originally suspended service to Cuba in February when airports on the island said that they were running low on jet fuel. While Sunwing did not cite a fuel shortage as the cause for the suspension, the company did refer to the hardship that locals are facing. In sports, the Blue Jays dropped a 13-3 decision to the visiting Orioles last night, thanks to Baltimore's Adley Rutschman knocking in 5 runs on 4 hits. In the CFL, Sergio Castillo's walk-off field goal helped the Winnipeg Blue Bombers to a 30-28 win over the Stampeders. Winnipeg, which went 0-3 against Calgary last season, trailed by 1 point with 64 seconds remaining. In the WNBA, Arike Ogunbowale scored 30 points and made 6 3-pointers, while Paige Beckers had 18 points and a career-high 14 assists as Dallas beat the Sparks 104-96. Elsewhere, Chicago beat Connecticut 85-80 and Phoenix got past Portland 78-72. And ahead of the FIFA World Cup, Canada settled for a 1-1 draw against Ireland in Montreal last night. That's a look at news and sports. The weather is next.
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5: The Which Bin Tool says green bin.
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3: Today cloudy with a chance of showers throughout the day and the risk of a thunderstorm with a high of 22. Tonight cloudy with a low of 14. Tomorrow a mix of sun and cloud with a high of 23. And Monday sunshine with a high of 26.
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1: From Wasaga Beach, Rebecca Rain had exposure to country music very early in her life, drawing influences from childhood favorites like Loretta Lynn, June Carter Cash, and Patsy Cline. She's crafted her own sound that's both modern and traditional. She's been fortunate enough to serve as an opening act for some greats, including Jess Moskaluk, Megan Patrick, and Beverly Mahood. This is Rebecca Rain with Late to the Party.

0: Miss Trisha Yearwood, now Miss Garth Brooks. She's in love with a boy. Our first big hit back in the day. Who knew back then she went on to be a backup singer for a lot of people, including Garth. Now she's the wife. Very nice. Jason Aldean, Don't Tell On Me. That's new. It's Rod West rolling through Saturday morning. It's hot and sticky forecast. Let's see, we got Brian Adams. It's Brian Adams. Luke Bryan coming up in just a second. I know, more coffee. I didn't wake yet. You know, have you ever stayed at a hotel motel? You probably stole maybe the small soaps, the little shampoo bottles, stuff like that, right? We all do that. But some people take it to extremes. Not talking mini bottles of the small beer fridge. People like kleptomaniacs. Somebody has stolen screens off the water faucets. A water faucet screen? Really? Yeah. Some renovate hotels once stole a grand piano. Who steals a piano? Towels, yeah. A radio? Mm-hmm. Pillows? How do you stuff a pillow? How do you hide those? And somebody actually stole an old rocking chair off the front porch of the hotel. Yeah, don't worry. I'll bring it back. 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
7: Today cloudy with a chance of showers throughout the day and the risk of a thunderstorm with a high of 22. Tonight cloudy with a low of 14. Tomorrow a mix of sun and cloud with a high of 23. And Monday sunshine with a high of 26.

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0: Lights and Quitter. It's Cameron Whitcomb, Country 105. The new one from Cody Johnson and The Fall. I'm Rod West. Thanks for hanging out today. Forecast, that's coming up. It's a little iffy, but don't worry. It's go okay. Luke Combs coming there too. A couple things going on this weekend. Actually, a lot of stuff. There's a big garage sale fundraiser today over at the St. John, the Evangelist Parish. It's going to be at the Curling Club. Yeah, come on, pros. Household goodies, furniture, crafts, and more. Proceeds going to the church and the Shepherd's Cupboard Food Bank. This is over at the Curling Club. Starts at 10, goes till 2. 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
2: Today cloudy with a chance of showers throughout the day and the risk of a thunderstorm with a high of 22. Tonight cloudy with a low of 14. Tomorrow a mix of sun and cloud with a high of 23. And Monday sunshine with a high of 26.

0: It's been a couple of years since he put out new stuff. That's the latest from Tabe. The new one's gone. That's going to leave a memory. Luke Combs doing his second show tonight at the Rogers Stadium. Yeah, if you go, take pictures. I can't afford to go those. I can't afford tickets these days. Anyway, Ella Langley, big number one hit coming up in just a second. FIFA, it's coming to town. It's not that long. In Dallas and Jersey, they're going to be putting out robotic dogs with cameras built in for patrol. They're going to be patrolling the grounds. Really? Okay, the full name for the dog is called a neutralizing administrative robotic canine. Or NARC for short. NARC!
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1: There's Josh Ross. I know, we're sitting outside in the evening. Mosquitoes come out and bite. Ah! And then it gets itchy. Some ways to heal that itch are coming up. Here's Eric Church with a hell of a view. Country 105. Yeah.

0: Today's Best Country, Country 105, Morgan Griffiths with the bourbon. Maybe later tonight, yeah. Eric Church, a hell of a view. What a busy weekend. You got the rodeo coming up in a bit, which I'll be down at. The Orangeville Blues and Jazz Festival's on this weekend. Ribfest and Allison. So much stuff. Hard to keep track. It's all online at country105.ca. We'll talk more about that. And as we're sitting on the evenings, Stats and Skitters come around. Zzz, zzz, zzz. I know. And they say it's itchy, but you shouldn't scratch it. A couple of homemade cures for a itchy bite. They say a dab of honey, particularly Manuka honey, is good for that. Takes the itch away. A chilled spoon. Apparently, if you keep a spoon in the fridge or the freezer, you just put it on the skitter bites. Yeah, short-term relief. It's pretty good. Something about the metal in the spoon. Kind of a thing. And oats. If you have oats, just mix up a little oats, crush it with water, and put it on like a paste. Well, if I'm making oats, I'm going to have some oatmeal. Now I'm hungry.
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3: Today cloudy with a chance of showers throughout the day and the risk of a thunderstorm with a high of 22. Tonight cloudy with a low of 14. Tomorrow a mix of sun and cloud with a high of 23. And Monday sunshine with a high of 26.

0: Jets, muscular, cheap wine and cigarettes. Sound like breakfast to me. Well, it used to be. Justin Moore and time's a ticking on this beautiful Saturday. Well, not so great. It's going to be hot and sticky anyway, so that's good. Details in your forecast. Megan Maroney's new track coming up. It seems like bears have been in the news lately. Another story I'm reading here. Wildlife officials used to trap and catch a bear with a tranquilizer. But he climbed over the tree, so they, you know, and then he fell, and they all good. And they relocated the bear. That's good. When this first happened, people called the police and fire department. Said, can you go get this bear out of the tree? Sorry, ma'am. We don't deal with anything bigger than a cat.
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0: Country 105 with Time Rio meeting in the middle. Brett Kessel, too. Brett's going to be playing Caledon Day at the center on June 20th, if you want to see him. Awesome. Rod West, Good Charity Barbecue on right now. 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
4: Today cloudy with a chance of showers throughout the day and the risk of a thunderstorm with a high of 22. Tonight cloudy with a low of 14. Tomorrow, a mix of sun and cloud with a high of 23, and Monday, sunshine with a high of 26.

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Have you ever dated someone and dated their sibling after you broke up and got divorced? Wow. Some weird stories coming in a second. This is Cam Brown's new track. It's called Woman, Country 105.

0: There goes Chase Rice. Got his eyes on you. Kim Brown's new track, And Woman. I'm Rod West here, rolling through you Saturday. Yes, hopefully you can stick around for a while. I've got music, forecast, and shots are coming up. This kind of got my head shaking. Have you ever dated somebody and then dated your brother or sisters after you broke up? Wow. Or this story about says here's a lady who was married to her ex-husband's brother. That's what we're gonna find now. Another one did a brother swap after having a couple kids with the first brother, and now with the other brother. Okay, and a story about says my mom used to date a guy named Bobby. They broke up, and then a year later she started dating his brother Ray. Been married 50 years. This ever happened to you? If you married one person, then you go with somebody else in the family? Maybe they were better? Let me know.
1: We're talking with Kyle Seebeck, MP for Dufferin-Caledon. 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
2: Yeah, private members' bills are bills initiated by individual MPs, so they're generally considered to be votes that you have a free vote on. And so I always like to look into the bill myself to understand the nature of it, but love hearing from the people that elected me and the people who didn't vote for me, right? I want to have everyone's opinion on how I should vote on these particular pieces of legislation. There's lots of really interesting ones with different ideas and concepts. So I generally send out a big mailing and ask people to tell me how I should vote on those bills.
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5: Today cloudy with a chance of showers throughout the day and the risk of a thunderstorm with a high of 22. Tonight cloudy with a low of 14. Tomorrow, a mix of sun and cloud with a high of 23, and Monday, sunshine with a high of 26.

0: Country 105. Tracy Byrd. You know he's from the country. Aren't we all? All right. I'm Rod West. Forecast. Hot. More heat coming in next week, too. Details and Dirk Bentley up in just a second. The Orange Blues and Jazz Festival continues all weekend long. Did you get it last night for the Blues Cruise? All the classic cars. Very nice. Continues again today. And, of course, Sunday's the Blues and Bikes. That's when all the motorcycles come out. Nice showcase, too. Food Zone, beer tents, it all continues downtown Orangeville.
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4: Today cloudy with a chance of showers throughout the day and the risk of a thunderstorm with a high of 22. Tonight cloudy with a low of 14. Tomorrow a mix of sun and cloud with a high of 23. And Monday sunshine with a high of 26.

0: That's the new one, Be By You, Country 105. He's putting on his second show tonight at the Rogers Stadium. Dirk Bentley opening up for that one. If you go, take pictures, send them to me. I don't get to go. Can't afford to anyway. Bryce Kessel coming up. And the lunch hour, second to none Saturday. Three number one hits from a particular year, including one artist who's into shoes.
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2: It's 12 o'clock. Good afternoon. I'm Jill Charlebois. Quebec's health minister has tabled legislation that would move to ban the sale of energy drinks to children under 16. The purpose of the bill would prevent the harmful effects of energy drinks on young people following the death of a 15-year-old who died after drinking a can of Red Bull while on ADHD medication. The medical examiner said that the teen's death was from heart arrhythmia caused by the interaction between the drink and the meds. The proposed ban would extend to online sales and vending machines, and anyone under the age of 16 would be subject to a $100 fine. Quebec Health Minister Sonia Boulanger said at the time of tabling the bill that the risks associated with energy drink consumption are too often trivialized. Sunwing Vacations says that the company has indefinitely canceled all operations to Cuba. The announcement comes after the group, which includes Sunwing Vacations, WestJet Vacations, and WestJet Quebec, announced back in April that it would cancel all service to Cuba from June 20th until October 9th. Major airlines in Canada had originally suspended service to Cuba in February when airports on the island said that they were running low on jet fuel. While Sunwing did not cite a fuel shortage as the cause for the suspension, the company did refer to the hardship that locals are facing. The ceasefire between the United States and Iran is being put to the test again after the two countries exchanged strikes in the Persian Gulf. American

0: Later on, Indiana visits the New York Liberty. And in the CFL, the Red Blacks host the Elks this evening. That's a look at news and sports. The weather's next.
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0: Tonight, clearing skies with a low of 14. Tomorrow, sunshine with a high of 23. Monday, sunny with a high of 27. And Tuesday, a mix of sun and cloud with a chance of showers and a high of 29.
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4: That's right. The next three songs, all one number one hits, and they all came out in the same year. Play along, guess, and see if you can figure it out. What year did these next three songs come out? Let's kick it off with Vince Gill.

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0: What a great song. Diamond Rio, Country 105. The band still touring. Mario Rowe still the front guy. The couple of guys retired. The drummer and what was the other guy? The other bass player? No, mandolin guy. They retired. So they got a new female fiddler and a new guitarist. He's only, well, he's considered a kid. He's 25. But the band's still touring around. Nice. That's unbelievable. Clint Black wants to know what shoes you're wearing. Mm-hmm. The Vince Gill kicked it off. If you ever have, forever and why. Three number one hits from the particular year. Take a guess. What year? They all came out in 1998. Yeah. Hey, thanks for playing along. I've got your sticky forecast coming up and a new one from Ella Langley.
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4: Tonight, clearing skies with a low of 14. Tomorrow, sunshine with a high of 23. Monday, sunny with a high of 27. And Tuesday, a mix of sun and cloud with a chance of showers and a high of 29.

0: Latest from High Valley Fools Country 105, High Valley playing Barry's Kempenfest in August. Jason Al, Dean, too. We're back. I'm back. How you doing? It's Rod West. All right. Glad to stick around. Can you smell it? I bet you can smell it from here. The Alliston Rib Fest is back on all this weekend over at PPG Park on Church Street in Alliston. Some of the best rib teams there serving up those mouth-watering, award-winning barbecue ribs. 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

0: There goes Dasha. Austin, hot place too. Texas. Country 105. Hot. Yeah, forecast continues. The new one for Luke Bryan and George Burns, that's coming up. I'm going to head down the road from the station here, getting ready for the Ram Rodeo Orangeville Fairgrounds. That's right. Cowboys, cowgirls, a lot of buckles. I love watching these competitions. The pole bending, where they go in between the poles. Barrel racing, trick riding, the Canadian cowgirls showing off their skills, and those crazy bull riders are going to be there too. Get early for the free rodeo, kids rodeo that is. Doors open up at 12. Oh, they're open now? Okay, great, because I'm heading down there. Fenders, beer tent, all in support of tough therapeutic riding. So I'll be there broadcasting for the rest of the afternoon. If you want to come down, it's the Headwaters Ram Rodeo, Orangeville Fairgrounds. Put your boots on, bring your cowboy hat, and I'll see you there.
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5: Tonight, clearing skies with a low of 14. Tomorrow, sunshine with a high of 23. Monday, sunny with a high of 27. And Tuesday, a mix of sun and cloud with a chance of showers and a high of 29.

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2: Hey, it's Rod West. We're now at the Headwaters Ram Rodeo live now at the Orangeville Fairgrounds. It's on live now. Are you coming down? Gates are open. We just had the kids rodeo a few minutes ago. Lots of fun. Coming up at 2 o'clock, that's when it officially gets underway. We'll have the Canadian cowgirls out there doing their thing. We'll have the ladies pole, barrel racing, saddle bronking, bareback riding, and more. Come on, check it out. At the rodeo. It's on right now. Come on. It's beautiful. It's got sun is shining. A few clouds. It's really windy though. It's a hang out to your hat if you're coming down. It is the Headwaters Ram Rodeo on now at the Orange Fairgrounds. It's Rod West live on location. 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
4: Tonight, clearing skies with a low of 14. Tomorrow, sunshine with a high of 23. Monday, sunny with a high of 27. And Tuesday, a mix of sun and cloud with a chance of showers and a high of 29.

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2: 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We're live on location at the Headwaters Ram Rodeo at the fairgrounds today. Are you coming out? 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It smells amazing. The Bud Light Saloon is open. 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Come on by. 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
5: Tonight, clearing skies with a low of 14. Tomorrow, sunshine with a high of 23. Monday, sunny with a high of 27. And Tuesday, a mix of sun and cloud with a chance of showers and a high of 29.

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8: Tonight, clearing skies with a low of 14. Tomorrow, sunshine with a high of 23. Monday, sunny with a high of 27. And Tuesday, a mix of sun and cloud with a chance of showers and a high of 29.

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3: 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Right now, the ladies pole bidding. Fast-paced time event showcase the horses' agility and the riders' control. They race down past all the poles, then they go in and out, back and forth, and then all the way in back, do it again, and then race all the way down to the very end, repeating the same pattern, sprinting to the finish line. Every second counts. You can hear them in the background right now. Yeah, success depends on speed, precision, and strong partnership between the horse and rider. That's the ladies' pole bending on right now. Come on now. Still to count, barrel racing, bronking, and those crazy bull riders are coming up later on. Oh, it's a good ride. They're having it. Come on down and check it out. It's the Orangeville Fairgrounds live on location. 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
2: Hey, it's Rod West. We're hanging at the Ram Rodeo. Hear the crowd going crazy behind me? Yeah, we're live outside. Beautiful sunshine. Windy, though, so hang out your hat for coming down. The Headwaters Ram Rodeo on right now. The rodeo's underway. The ladies' pole bending competition is right now. Have you seen pole bending? That's where the rider and the horse comes streaking down through the entire length of the arena. And then with the horse, they slalom back and forth between the poles. Then they reverse it, and then they sprint all the way out to the finish line. That's and how fast they do. They get a score and a chance to win some great prizes and cash, too. That's a ladies' pole bending. If you come on down, they haven't missed much. It just started. If you're hungry, bring the family down for lunch. Boy, it smells good. From burgers, fries, poutine, Mexican, hot dogs, burgers, even the ice cream truck. I'm going there next. So come on down and check it out. It's on right now. The Headwaters Ram Rodeo at the Orangeville Fairgrounds. 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
7: Tonight, clearing skies with a low of 14. Tomorrow, sunshine with a high of 23. Monday, sunny with a high of 27. And Tuesday, a mix of sun and cloud with a chance of showers and a high of 29.

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3: Hey, it's Rod West. Welcome to the Top 30 Countdown. Hope your day is going good. You're going to stick around. Got some great songs coming up for you. 30 of the hottest songs in country radio. A couple of interviews. We'll be chatting with Luke Combs, Carter Faith and her new track, Ella Langley, Kane Brown, and more, plus Nashville notes and everything.

That's Ella Langley, Be Her. The current number one track on the top 30 countdown. Will she stick around for another number one spot? Probably. We'll have to wait and see until the end of the countdown. Hopefully you can stick around for that. All right, dim the lights. Here we go. Kicking off the top 30 countdown this week with Tay Bay. His new hit, That's Gonna Leave a Memory.

0: That's Tay-Bay kicking out the countdown at number 30 with That's Gonna Leave a Memory off his brand new album coming out. And he says, you know, you get a little bit older, get a little more wiser, but it's tough to stay in shape. You know, you got to walk away from the donuts, which can be a hard thing.
1: And you've obviously been working out.
2: Yeah, I'm getting older, right? So, all those years where I was just kind of letting it go a little bit because I'm like, my metabolism is in good shape.
1: Right.
2: And then you get a little bit older and you don't have the metabolism anymore.
1: Oh,
2: right?
1: Yeah.
2: So
0: things change. Yes, they do. I'm painfully aware of that. That reminds me, I need a donut. That's Tape. Coming at number 29 this week, Zach Top, his new track, South of Sanity.

0: Today's Best Country, song number 28 this week from Jason Aldean. His new track, Don't Tell On Me. He's got a summer tour coming up with Luke Bryan. Have you seen the commercials? They're trying to flip a coin to see who's going to be the opening act. Well, you did it last time. Well, you can do it this time. Yeah, it's kind of funny. But Jason will be doing a solo show this September. He's coming to Hamilton. Check it out then. That's song 28. Song number 29 belongs to Zach Topp. His new track, South of Sanity. And Tebe kicked off the countdown this week with his new track, That's Gonna Leave a Memory. All right, good starts of the countdown. Quick pause to come back, and we'll check in with mommy-to-be.
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0: And I'm on the road today. We're hanging out at the Ram Rodeo, the Headwaters Ram Rodeo down at the Orangeville Fairgrounds. On right now, we had the pole bending, and we had some ladies barrel racing. It was pretty impressive. The Canadian Cowgirls came out and did their show. We're now at intermission time, so there's still time for you to come out and check out the rodeo. Still to come, saddle bronc riding, bareback riding, and those crazy bull riders that will be coming up later on. If you haven't had lunch or dinner, hey, bring the whole family out there. You can smell this. I've already had a hot dog. I've already had an ice cream. I'm going for some tacos next. And if you're thinking of doing a little shopping, maybe need a new cowboy hat, boots, leather goods, all that stuff. All the vendors are here. So come on down and say hi. I'm broadcasting live right here. Look for the tent. Look for the truck right here across from the taco truck. Oh, it sounds good. Live on location. 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
7: Tonight, clearing skies with a low of 14. Tomorrow, sunshine with a high of 23. Monday, sunny with a high of 27. And Tuesday, a mix of sun and cloud with a chance of showers and a high of 29.
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0: It's Rod West, count them down in order. That's what I kind of do around here. Yeah, top 30 countdown. Megan just said, see you later for now. She just did a couple more shows, and she's taking the rest of the summer off because she's expecting her first kid at the end of the summer. So I guess she wants to kick back and relax a bit, get ready for motherhood. And good luck to Megan. She has the number 27 song this week with Safe Place to Break.

0: Today's Best Country, song number 26, belongs to Dylan Scott. That is his seventh career number one hit, What He'll Never Have. Sort of a tender country ballad. Oddly enough, it's a romantic tune about his hypothetical death. I don't know, but it turns out to be his wife's favorite song, Dylan Scott. It's Rod West. Thanks for checking out the countdown this week. Luke Combs says it doesn't cost a lot to be kind to somebody.
1: Listen, I think it's not hard, in my opinion, to be kind to people. And maybe that's just because that's the way that I am, you know, and that's down to the doorman at the hotel or my manager, you know what I mean? Or, you know, it's like, in my opinion, it's not a difficult thing to do, to just choose to be kind and be grateful.
0: Exactly. Nothing wrong. Be nice. Nothing wrong with being nice. He's got the number 25 song this week on the countdown. His new one's called Be By You.

0: That's song number 24 this week from Tennille Arts and Don't Ruin the Flowers. Give us a little water. All right. It's Rod West. How you doing? Good. Time for Nashville Notes. Taylor Swift reveals news that fans have been waiting for a while. Yes, an original song in Toy Story 5. The new song's called I Knew It, I Knew You. It's just got released, and it's a bit of a turn to her country roots. Yeah. The song is about the toy cowgirl in the movie, the character Jessie. The song's coming out on CD singles, also through her website, acoustic and piano versions. Cool. Speaking of new tunes, Tim McGraw's back with not one, but two new songs. The first one's called Song for America. Good track. And the other one, Pawn Shop Guitar, which he names his tour after. He said, it's no secret over the last couple of years, I got sidelined, you know, with back and knee issues and got operations and stuff. All good now. Positive thing that came out of it was it gave him time to reflect and to write songs. New music. And that's your Nashville Notes, part one. All right, back to the countdown in a flash, including a shiny new Chevy.
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0: Hey, it's Rod West, still hanging out at the Orangeville Ram Rodeo. Still to come, the Crazy Bull Riders. We got the bareback riding coming up. This is pretty intense. You know, the cowboy has to stay on the back of the horse for 8 seconds, hanging on to the rigging with one hand and the other arm just flailing in the breeze kind of thing. It's kind of hard in the body. Pretty violently, think about it, but they love it and they can ride it out for 8 seconds. As they say, pure grits and adrenaline. The bareback riding is coming up in a few minutes, and then they got the Crazy Bull Riders coming up. So still time to come by to the rodeo. Bring the family for lunch, dinner. Hey, I'm hungry. 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It's the Headwaters Ram Rodeo at the Orangeville Fairgrounds. Live on location. 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
0: You're listening to the Top 30 Countdown. I'm Rod West. You and I count them down in order, getting our way to number one. Well, before we get to that, song number 23 belongs to a youngin', and it talks about when he bought his first new shiny truck, Bailey Zimmerman. This is called Chevy Silverado.

0: Song number 22 this week from Corey Kent and Co. Wetzel, Rocky Mountain Low, sort of a counter-narrative, sort of against, well, inspired by John Denver's Rocky Mountain High. Kent actually got the idea. He was on a ski lift up in Butte, Colorado, Rocky Mountains, yeah, and got inspired by the song. And it's the number 22 song this week on the Top 30 Countdown. Bailey Zimmerman had the number 23 song with Chevy Silverado. Nice. I can't afford those, but they're nice. Take a quick pause. We'll come back with a new duet between Morgan and Post.
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0: What a day it's been at the rodeo here, the Ram Rodeo at the Orangeville Fairgrounds. We had our intermission, now we're back to the bull riding. Sandal Brock can come, the bareback riders still to come, those crazy bull riders. Cowboy has to stay on the bucking bull. Yeah, this sucker weighs like 2,000 pounds, the size of your car. For at least 8 seconds till the buzzer goes, just one hand on the rope. And then the judges decide who's going to be the win. How well did he do? Yeah, that's what it's all about. 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So if you want, come on down to the fairgrounds. 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All the food trucks are happening here. 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Mm-hmm. So come on down. Beer tent's open. The crowd is having fun today. I'm having fun too. Thanks to everybody who came down to say hi today. It is the Headwaters Ram Rodeo at the Orangeville Fairgrounds. Open till 7. Still time for you to come down and hang out. It's Rod West, live on location for Country 105.
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6: Tonight, clearing skies with a low of 14. Tomorrow, sunshine with a high of 23. Monday, sunny with a high of 27. And Tuesday, a mix of sun and cloud with a chance of showers and a high of 29.
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8: 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She's crafted her own sound that's both modern and traditional. She's been fortunate enough to serve as an opening act for some greats, including Jess Moskaluk, Megan Patrick, and Beverly Mahood. This is Rebecca Rain with Late to the Party.

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1: Back to the countdown. Last weekend, Morgan Wallen had a little bit of a temper tantrum. He was at a concert, and for some reason, he could not hear his piano keyboard through his earbuds. Got all bussy, shoved the piano, knocked it over, and sang an a cappella anyway. Yeah, temper, temper. Here's this new song. It's called Don't We, song number 21 on the Top 30.

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2: It's the Top 30 Countdown. Thanks for being there. I'm Rod West. Carter Faith, new gal out of North Carolina, started writing songs when she was 16 because she was upset that she couldn't find a song that she liked after a breakup, so she wrote her own. And a lot of fun songs with that as well. Cherry is the new album, and she talks about, you know, about the ladies got to be strong in this kind of business.
3: Your business, it's just harder. It's just harder to be a woman.
4: Yeah.
3: And
4: yep.
3: You got to fight your way to the top, and that's okay. I mean, it makes you tougher, makes you write better songs.
4: Okay. Good.
2: And it's great. The new song's called Betty. Yeah. It's song number 19 on the top 30.

0: Today's Best Country, the new one from Owen Wrigley. Yes, Love, Hate, Love, song number 18 this week. He's had a busy year. He went to Australia for the first time. Yeah. Had fun
1: and,
0: with it.
1: It was one that I couldn't really say no to, but also if I was going to go all the way down there, I wanted to make a vacation out of it. So right. I took my wife and kids. We stayed for 2 weeks on the beach, ate acai bowls in the morning, that went swimming awful. In the ocean, went to the zoo,
2: terrible.
1: And then played a show too. And I did a shoey out of my wife's boots. So life was good. Yeah.
0: Yeah, Owen Wrigley. Not bad for a kid from Mildmay, Ontario. Song number 17 this week belongs to Tyler Joe Miller. This is a new one called Under the Influence.

0: Song number 17 this way from West Coaster, Tyler Joe Miller, Under the Influence. Song 18 belonged to Owen Wrigley. Yes, he was the big winner last weekend at the CMAOs, the Country Music Awards of Ontario, picking up 3 trophies. Yeah, he did pretty good. He got Single of the Year, Male Artist of the Year, and Fans Choice of the Year. Owen Wrigley, the big winner last week in the CMAOs. Awesome. All right, quick pause of the cause. We'll come back. We'll check your forecast and we're heading hometown next.
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5: Tonight, clearing skies with a low of 14. Tomorrow, sunshine with a high of 23. Monday, sunny with a high of 27. And Tuesday, a mix of sun and cloud with a chance of showers and a high of 29.
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7: Remember?

Rick Lies, Cambridge Kids there with Dean Brody, hometown hero. Sort of a tribute to the Jays. That's what inspired them. And they're doing a show, RBC Amp, this September. Nice. Countdown continues. He was an opening act for Luke Bryan on his tour last year and decided to become buds and write a song. Yeah. It's song number 15 this week from George Burge and Luke Bryan.

There's the Pride and Joy from Perry Sound. That's Sully Burrows, Good Hockey Time. That's the new track, Put It On Me, song number 14. I'm Rod West. You're listening to the Top 30 Countdown. If you just got here, where you been? We've been waiting for you. Ella Langley wrote a song and decided, I wonder if I can sing this with Morgan Wallen. So she sent the song to him. He said, yeah, love to. Let's get it up. Let's get going. All right. It's song number 13 this week. I Can't Love You Anymore.

0: today's best country. Song number 13 from Ella Langley and Morgan Wallen, I Can't Love You Anymore. I like it. Hey, it's Rod West, National Notes Part 2. Lainey Wilson says she and her hubby wants to have kids. Yeah, we want to have a family. You know, times are ticking. I think we'd both be good parents. Love to see him as a dad. I think it'd be great, but not till later on. But we're definitely going to do it. Morgan Wallen has donated $60,000 worth of musical instruments to a couple Las Vegas high schools. They're getting like violins and trumpets and guitars and banjos and all kinds of great stuff. The donation is part of Morgan Wallen's foundation give back program. What a guy, Morgan Wallen. And that is your National Notes. Back to the countdown in a flash. We'll continue with A Man Without a Gal.
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0: Song number 12 this week belongs to Dean Brody and A Man Without a Woman. I'm Rod West. Top 30 countdown continues. First, a little shot. We got a pick hit here for you.
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0: Growing up outside of Atlanta, a little town of Roswell, Georgia, Vincent Mason, inspired by movie soundtracks and how each song perfectly fit into a storyline. That's something he wanted to do. Here's his new track. It's called Wish You Well, our Pick Hit of the Week.

0: It's a song he almost didn't record until the last minute. It's a bit of a heartbreak, you know. Serves a feel-good drinking song that celebrates wishing an ex happiness. Yeah, that's the new one. And our pick hit from Vincent Mason.
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5: Tonight, clearing skies with a low of 14. Tomorrow, sunshine with a high of 23. Monday, sunny with a high of 27. And Tuesday, a mix of sun and cloud with a chance of showers and a high of 29.
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0: There's Carrie Underwood. Yes, American Idol judge. A good girl she is. That was the number one hit this week back in 2012. We go, Carrie. Nate Hollander there, too. Thought about you. Hey, look at this. Top 10 time.
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0: There goes Cam Brown, his new track, Woman, song number 10 this week on the Top 30 Countdown.
1: Yeah, man, that song just kind of fell in my lap. My boy was trying to get me to go out to a bar one time, and as you can see, I was on this back porch, and it's a glass window, and I was looking through, and I just saw my wife just cleaning the counter, and I was like, man, what do I look like going to be your wingman when I got a woman right here in the kitchen? You know what I mean?
0: So that's how it's inspired. Of course, from his wife, Kane Brown. Song number 9 this week, Morgan Griffith's big hit, Just Being Me.

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2: We're happy to have you along. It is the Top 30 Countdown. I'm Rod West. Song number 8 comes from Megan Maroney's new album, Cloud Nine. I picked up an ACM, by the way, a couple weeks back. The new track's called Beautiful Things.

Megan Maroney, Beautiful Things, and song dedicated to her niece about the things and times in life. I like that. Josh Ross, our Burlington Bunny, has the new track called Scared of Getting Sober. It's song number 7 this week on the countdown.

He's a former rodeo champion. Yeah, Cody Johnson. Who knew he could sing too? That's the fall. Picked up Entertainer of the Year this year, a few weeks back at the Country Music Awards. Cody Johnson. I'm Rod West. Thanks for cruising through the top 30 countdown. The monster album, The Way I Am. Luke Combs, one of the biggest singles, former number one hit. This is Sleepless in a Hotel Room.

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2: Tonight, clearing skies with a low of 14. Tomorrow, sunshine with a high of 23. Monday, sunny with a high of 27. And Tuesday, a mix of sun and cloud with a chance of showers and a high of 29.
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4: Number 4.

Riley Green, the number four song this week on the countdown, Change My Mind. The guy does it all. He was in the TV show, Marshalls. He's now going to be a coach on The Voice this season. And he continues to tour everywhere. That's Riley Green. Song number three, belonging to Jordan Davis, memories of riding in the back of his dad's Bronco. Yeah, this is Turn This Truck Around.

0: Tucker Whitmore talking about the brunettes, even though he's always dated blondes. 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All right, quick pause. We still have a brand new number one song. Do we? We'll find out. Plus, the number one song this time last year.
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0: Even though she's top of the charts this time around, she also had the number one song this time last year. We're talking about Ella Langley, Weren't for the Wind.

0: That's the number one song this time last year from Ella Langley. She was on tour with John Pardee. She's on the bus going through Wyoming, checking all the landscapes. She calls it a metaphor for her restless and wandering spirit. Yeah, our number one hit this time last year.
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0: Wow, the song is so great, it's going to stick around again for another week. We're talking about Ella Langley and Be Her.

0: Be Her, Ella Langley, again, number one this week on the Top 30 Countdown. It's from the new album, Dandelion. And she said there's a lot of fun songs on this new album.
1: Really groovy. It's really, I love to dance. I grew up dancing, so I wanted something too where songs you can just, when I listen to songs, I don't listen to the words first. I listen to the track. I listen to the instrumentation. So very musical, this record. A lot of big music.
0: Yeah, me too. I like the, if you got a beat, can you dance to it? Then I'll like it more. Ella Langley, number one again with Be Her, and she's going to be coming to Hamilton, the TD Center, on July 16th. There's your number one track again. Top 30 Countdown. 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Thanks for the ride.
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6: Tonight, clearing skies with a low of 14. Tomorrow, sunshine with a high of 23. Monday, sunny with a high of 27. And Tuesday, a mix of sun and cloud with a chance of showers and a high of 29.

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day, Pop's Farm was a place to go. Load a truck up, hit the dirt road. 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Y'all ain't listening. Them old birds.

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